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0: Could be a male in his 50s. Not unsure if he's breathing or not. Patient's going to be unresponsive. We've got the fire department phone. We just haven't heard from anybody yet.
1: 10-4.
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100 units, all Kerma 100 units. State units respond. Left fork of Marbone for falls, traumatic injuries. State some units to respond. Left fork of Marbone for falls, traumatic injuries. Stone Time 2102.

0: No patient contact. The patient has left the scene.
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0: 150 Gardner Fork Road, apartment number 2. 21-year-old male having difficulty breathing, chest pain, and unable to see out of his right eye.
1: We'll have you around as soon as possible. 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

0: Hold for a minute, yeah?
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0: Do I have a house description?
1: It's going to be a blue house. 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We've got some fire department members on scene.
0: 10-4, that just brought us to the wrong location.
1: Team 4, it's going to be about 1 mile up Left Fork from the forks of the creek.

44, car advised, once you come to the fork and turn left on the left fork of Marbone, it's 1 mile. 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

0: Affirmative, that's going to call it 1316 Brushy Road. 1316 Brushy Road. An 18-year-old female having seizures. Had 6 seizures in the past 3 hours. In a white trailer with a blue roof.
1: You're out momentarily.

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0: Ten four.

0: It's going to call single vehicle 1046 on US 119 southbound, just south of the Gibson Bridge that goes over Coon Creek before you get to the Zeppelin exit if you're coming southbound.
1: We'll have you around momentarily.

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0: 10-4. Whenever one of y'all can go 98, I got a 17-year-old out of control at 926 Frozen Creek at Coon Creek. Talking about a 17-year-old spot with her and his other brother.
1: Yeah.
2: I saw 5971 Four Bottom Road. 5971 Four Bottom Road. Got a 60-year-old female having pain all over. It's been at the West Care Center near the mouth of Four Bottom.

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2: Carlos is out there, there's a foul odor around his residence. 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

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Gonna be right around 7090 Lake Road. 7090 Lake Road. There's gonna be a truck stuck near the campground.

0: 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Call Buzzkirk Street, Mate 1. 911, open line.
1: Federal law enforcement. 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
2: Move.
1: Bentley versus Deer. 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

0: just a meals requesting calling me later, and I just want to know if he can advise us, because if he pays later.
1: Thanks on my check.
0: Team, appreciate it, Michael.
1: You have a name and number on the subject?

0: female, she's about when he's really autistic and lashes out at times. Break.
1: Go ahead.
0: I can't believe we spoke this male as well. He's another. He had suicidal thoughts earlier this day. He's very upset. I asked if he wanted to go to the hospital, we checked out, and he's voluntarily going break.
1: What?
0: Camp Voorhees, Camp 12 with his mother. They're on their way to PMC. She thought she was comfortable driving him over there, so now we're going to follow him behind her, make sure they get over there, get checked in, break.

0: Yeah, boys. Well, come on. I'm behind the car that comes back to the Ella Jean Brewer. She appears to be the one driving it right for 47. William 7, David 333.
1: Clear, Richard Ella Brewer, Eiffel. Expiration 6/30/27, showing 10 for insurance.
0: Well,
1: the anonymous caller wanting a welfare check on Ella Brewer. They're advising Krista Thacker. I believe it might be her daughter. I'm not sure. They're supposed to be there at her house on Signal 10, and they were worried about her, so they could hear them hollering.
0: Ten four. Appears she's 10-4, just driving down Collins Highway.

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1: I'm gonna be 10-6 with the manager's office. Meet with the manager.
0: Campbell, 23-26.

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1: Yeah.

0: Senso. 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Of male Nicholas Cantrell's come back clear and live.
1: Yeah.

I've reached our neighbor. Before I called mother over here, she got the 2 gallon AR on my 80.

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1: And Corpus, 47 in the capital.

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1: We're out. 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
0: 2330.

0: 10-4, you've been around the 22, recreation 2525 Collins Highway. It's been referenced that 2515 complaint on Collins Highway. 239 made contact with FEMA after she called 911. She's advising that male subject there, yelling, arguing with her. You can just check on her there. Originally, it was Taylor Brewer that we were checking on, and I believe it's still going to be her having the issue with the male.
1: Yeah.
2: Got you.
3: We're going to be 10-8 from here, Greg.
2: Yeah.
3: Caller didn't want to pursue any charges. He said that his son could stay here. He's calmed down. He has nowhere else to go. They want to put him out of the house. Lodging level, mental hygiene also, and his EPO route.

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0: Y'all, 324292, coming back to Elijah and Nathaniel Real out of Oceana. It's going to be a level 2 permit. Showing valid 0 clearance, guys. 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

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Michael, showing expression 123126, 10 for insurance.

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0: 5530 to Charles Dustin's Eiffel in Forest Creek lenses. He's -29s. He does have a protection order showing Caitlin Backers, the petitioner. I'll call 5430 EMS.
1: Yeah.

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0: All is William Zebra 8933 Baker Hill. W47 County Lincoln 0 John 581 Lincoln 0 John 581. 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

0: Coming back to Deloitte or Sean Hatfield, Gilbert on 2012 Ford Focus, the expiration 1226.
1: Yeah, I'm a residence on Springfield.

19672. T4 just took a call from the extra mile, and by the negative, male subject was acting strange and causing problems. He's currently laying outside of the store in front of the door. He's going to be wearing a dark blue shirt and gray shorts. 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

0: 炒方便泡面。UCB, you want the PMC, I'll be around. 104, you can have the same altitude.
1: Go ahead. Do you have the Taser 7 or the Taser 10?
0: Taser 7.
1: 10-4, I'll go by. Signal 4.

0: Affirmative. Board is revived. He's took off on foot. He's walking towards the Harvey Street Bridge. It's going to be a Seth McCoy subject.
1: Team 4, they're about to take off running, or he's just walking away?
0: Team 4, he took off walking.
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1: 10-4, thank you. 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
0: Well, you want to go well confirm if it's going to be him or not?
1: Yeah, it'll be 10-4 if you don't care.
0: 10-4 is going to be Mary 16771389. 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

Post lifeguard, post lifeguard, EMS call, 4704, Zebulon Highway, 4704, Zebulon Highway, 48-year-old male, Danny Brummett, diagnosed at the hospital. He's diagnosed with internal bleeding, has started feeling sick again. It's going to be at the Ogallala Market.

0: 65 Douglas Parkway, 155 Douglas Parkway at the Veterans Transitional Center. Had a 30-year-old male that rides these. 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

0: 11 Raccoon Road, 5511 Raccoon Road, Newport George Bentley, sitting up over your road, having some pain on her left arm and in her chest. It's going to be a red brick house.
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0: Right, well, I mean, TNT was in there. 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
1: Team 4. She's still part there, and I believe Dark Star. She advised this Wiley subject pulled out going towards the horse pen area. The one falling back in there now.
0: Team 4, you can show me Team 6. You're in about 30 seconds.
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Having some chest and stomach pain. It's going to be a two-story building. I think that's going to be a 30 spot cord. South at Elkhorn for a 69-year-old Robert McKinney. Having some chest and stomach pain. It's going to be a two-story building.

0: Marshall's Branch, 1638 Marshall's Branch. It's going to be a Delphia Bartley, 63 years of age. While she's spitting up blood, having difficulty breathing. Please call 10-8.
1: Have a unit route as soon as we

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0: Here. 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
0: Yeah, team board. It's over there at Stone Street at Justice. Patient that fell from standing, bleeding from her head.
1: Team 4 shows the route from man.

0: 14-4. 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And I gave the numerics of 101 Stone Street. It's going to be a red and white trailer. 66-year-old female. Fell from standing, bleeding from her head, patient still on the floor.
1: 10-4, thank you.

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1: 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I advise them you are in route.
0: In four.

0: الرفاز بيخرب. 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
1: 762, but I won't go in.
0: 10-4. I'm glad you came to a complaint. It's going to be some owners of an Airbnb. You have had some issues with surrenders. It's been there for about 6 weeks. It's going to be key into the some troopers. You can give her a call and go from there. Go ahead.
1: Damn, folks.

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0: 709 Mingo. We're going to be 10-8 from here. We ran everybody off here that doesn't work here, have any business here.
1: 10-4, 10-8, there's that 6-10.

Temple, I need to be out to the Quick Mart on 114, referencing an abandoned vehicle break. Were there? There's a Nissan Altima, Kentucky 47, Lincoln 20620. It's been sitting at Comp 2 for the last 2 days. Unit 756 was in there earlier this morning. The employees asked him what they needed to do about it. He went there to be en route.

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1: I need a 47 by Ben through Kentucky.
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1: Number is John, Tom, David, King, Boy, Robert, Frank, Union, 5, George, 35, 22133.

0: Chevrolet 2016 Toyota Prius, maroon in color, to Sperry Autos out of South Shore, Kentucky, sir. 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
1: Thank you.
0: Yeah.

Lockwood Dispatch. We got an EMS call. I'll be at 73 K Street Phelps. 73 K Street Phelps. It's gonna be for a 67-year-old female. She's got an elevated heart rate. Her oxygen levels are low. FEMA does have COPD, replacement arm. It's gonna be the house, the main.

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Get off code. If you haven't already, page out, grab spire.

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0: How about you, Kyle?
1: Sorry, Brian.
0: Are you up on towards New Fern, the Pin Creek on your head?
1: Yeah, 10-4 just turned it on. I'm on the other Gilbert side of Horse Pin.
0: Because I believe Birch's went off. I went up and checked the tank and tank sensor.
1: 10-4, I'll go shut it off, Frank.
0: All right, I'm going down here and check Birch out and see what's going on with him.

I'm back, Frankie. Was that Horsepin empty or Cutterville empty? Who said that bird shank went empty, TJ? Cutterville empty. Yeah, 10-4. I wish it was closed, but it's not turned it on. I'm going back down to shut Ben Creek off.

0: my boat's back on, hit cut off there. 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Who's you hollering at us getting out of the truck?
1: Nobody. I just want to tell you, you're doing a good job. I don't know what we do without you, Frank. I'm proud of you, bud.
0: As long as they don't fix boats, I'll have me a job on them.
1: I'd say you done saved us probably $400,000 in pumps. Because boats would have done burned up probably 75 times. That'd have been 75 times we'd had to change that pump at boats. So yeah, I think you're well worth your pay. I might try to get you a rubber boat. Stop it.
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0: I just give me one of them out of 4 pins.

0: Nice to tell you guys. Got a customer from Murphy Branch of Barney Way saying that he's out of water. Is there a reason, or is there something on his side he needs to look for?
1: Hey, Casey, come on, honey. You just didn't hear us hauling on the radio that Bertie kicked off and tank was empty? Put two and two together.
0: I didn't hear all that. I just came in when you was giving Frankie an attaboy and wanting to give him a raise. I was through the kitchen.
1: Oh, okay. I'll forgive you for that one. No. Our booster pump is kicked off and tank went empty. It fired back up. She'll be coming back in water anytime. If you get any calls, water, no water calls up in that area. That's what it is. But it should be fine in a couple minutes. And Barney off for a couple of hours that way with boats filled up some. Yeah, dog, Frankie. Now you're thinking, son. You think using that head for a hat rack. I mean, you're coming around. It took us about, what, 7, 8 years? How long you been here? You're starting to get it, Frankie. I mean, I am so proud of you, baby boy. That's bad I'm going to retire after I get all this knowledge, ain't it? You're a lifer here. You'll die here. We'll bury you out there in the water basin or something. No, trust me. I'm going to cut the odds out for you and not the last thing I see. Frankie, I'll keep the grass cut and apple tree trimmed up at your place. Don't forget about your log splitter, neither. Yeah, I'll get my log splitter back then.

Bowler, Knox Creek, and the Mercatera have all declined mutual aid. As soon as I can get somebody, I'll have them in route.

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0: Myself, 7-11, will meet 10-6 at Victoria Courts, 10th Server Papers.
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0: Seven zero five, Mango. I'll be 10-6. I heard no one else suspicious person came to the office.
1: Sample.

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0: 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I'm going to give a courtesy transport to one female up to 2nd Avenue, OVP. Getting out at 73860, 73860. I'm getting through the time, 0931.
1: Oh, 21.

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0: Oh, you 10-8 McPherson transport ending mileage 73866. 73866 ending time 092 miles.
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0: Go ahead, Lori. Where's the Boy Scout tank at?
1: Oh, Lord. You go up Rockport, a Boy Scout, or you turn and go up Boy Scout, and you go up there, and before the last 2 meters that you reach, there's going to be a rolled up drain pipe, a washed out drain pipe, a big one in the creek, and walk up that hill from right there.
0: That's info.
1: Right past a white and black house. A white house with black shutters, I believe is what it is. But it's a white house that's down over the bank a little bit, and it's right past that at the end of the yard, the drain pipe is. That goes off that property, you've gone too far. Don't go that far. Come back this way about two houses.
0: Ten points.

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0: 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Somebody saying that water's pouring out of a pipe at the tank at Dingus.
1: Same for

0: That's probably called the overflow, Casey. 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
1: Yeah, I was asked her if it was the overflow, and she said, I don't know, it's just the pipe and water just pouring out of it. So I was just going to let you know.

Hey, somebody just called in the office and said one of the tanks over at Dingus is overflowing. Can you see them? I can see B and Dingus tank. I knew it shouldn't be either one of them, but I'll turn them off. Ask Casey if she knows where that person lives at. 10-4.

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1: You're going to 68 Pacific Drive. It's going to be there at Airport Bottom. It's going to be the Airport Bottom where Joe Evans is. Got a, I believe she said 15-year-old female. She's on hospice. Said that she hasn't opened her eyes for 24 hours and her breathing is shallow. Advised that she did speak to hospice and they advised her to call us. Go ahead.
2: 22-10-4, we're waiting right momentarily.
1: 10-4.

0: Hold 382.
1: Yeah.
0: Did Moore need to be routed to the McDonald's, Martin? Call this Charles Avery. He advises me backed out, hit to Gray Buick. I've seen a police report. Go ahead.
1: Careful. Yeah.

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Attention all Gilbert 1300 units. Need you to respond. Diane Street. Reference lifting assistance for stat. Tone time 10:13.

0: What about you, TJ? 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The tank is not up there. 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
1: Where they going for tank that disappeared?
0: You think about that, Al. Somebody carried it, ain't got a water tank off. You think Junior being here 10 years, you know where water tanks are at. I'm headed that way. Y'all meet me at the, I'll meet y'all at the mouth of Boy Scout so I can teach both y'all where they're at. So we'll know from here on out.
1: Better take your crayons with you.
0: I have the info. We'll be there waiting on you.
1: Damn four.

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1: Camel.

0: in the holler like, don't go to where Dave goes that off. There are two houses before Dave's property, where Dave goes that property off. There are two houses on the left. 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That's where that tank's at.
1: Well, that's where we're at, but we walked all the way top of the hill, we ain't seen no tank.

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0: Not yet. 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
1: 10-4, thank you.
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0: Terry Jessup, 50-year-old, complaining of stomach pain, been throwing up all night. 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

0: Well, I got some good news. I got a hold of the guys that took the tank. They brought it back and set it up. We're in good shape. We got a tank at Boy Scout now. We have a tank at Boy Scout now. They're going to say it didn't happen quick.
1: Attaboy, CJ, you the man.
0: They probably thought we was going to get the law on them. You know how we bust all these people, so they brought the tank back. Oh, yeah, they were scared when I mentioned the law. Hey, they started packing that son in. That son, when I mentioned the law.

0: Lingo 22.
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1: There's an OSP

0: He advised Delta 48740 Alpha.
1: Yes, sir.
0: Karina Gilman of Dale Barton should appear on a 2004 Toyota Camry. Says that it expires 12 of 26 due to negative NCI. So go ahead.
1: Careful. I'll bet with it. I hear it stays on. Be sure when I call her. No, it's not a camera there, but it has two doors on top. Clear.
0: Yeah.

0: 33, US 23 South, 8023, correction, 8033, US 23 South, Purple. Coming highway 912, he's calling my smell subject and passed out. He's now alert and breathing. He's just extremely lightheaded. Coming mouth subject in his 70s. Highway 912, he's just passed any lights. Please call 5-10-8.
1: Yeah, I'm going to be en route to the Dinga Service Center. There's a female that's run out of gas here in a red Ford Ranger. I'm going to see if I can get her some gas, get her up there to the gas station.
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0: I'm 10-4, I'm out on my vehicle search. Can you get in around 227? Check one watch for me. 3 Western.
1: 10-4, stand by.
0: I'm in your ear.

0: CBS 321.
1: Bingo, he's on Troop 5, running some stuff right now.
0: Dan 4.

0: 321 Mango, do you have traffic elsewhere? I was on the state police radio.
1: Yeah, 10-4, are you secure?
0: Yeah, 10-4.
1: That female does have a 29, it's in a legacy database for worthless checks.
0: Well, what's the date on the county?
1: And Mingo.
0: Yeah, well, you check her triple IC. I had that taken care of or anything, or she's been on it before. And then do you have her driver's status?
1: Yeah, 10-4. Checking driver's status now.

0: Yeah.
1: I ran that female. It doesn't say anything about her worthless check. And it does say that she was arrested for drugs, possession of controlled substance, is a misdemeanor. That she was convicted, negative NCIC, guys.
0: Okay. And that warrant you have is credible.

faith.

0: I'm a big 1080, though. 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
1: 10, 4, 6, 10, 8, 12, 15.

0: Carrier Alpha, Zebulon, and I'm not paying exit. It's going to be around 3500 Zebulon Highway. Carter Alpha, him and another vehicle have collided since she hit him in the side. He said he's pretty sure about his 10-4. I'm with the fire department heading that way as well. Go ahead.
1: 10-4 Alpha.

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0: 22. It needs to respond to 93 Paddle Lane in Myrrh. It's going to be for 45 male with abdominal pain. He's throwing up. Going to be looking for a two-story brick house. It's going to be the first kill past Myrrh post office. Go ahead.
1: 22. Did you say 93 Paddle Lane?
0: Yeah, 10-4.
1: Remain right momentarily.
0: Can't.

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Adam, maybe next race 764. Yeah.

0: for Courtney Stacy of Pikeville. She's 10-4 insurance. Expires 12/31/26. Go ahead.
1: Hey, no problem. Okay, Princess,

0: 2024 Chevy Silverado, Barbara Keene of Paschal, 10-4 insurance, car 731 of 26. Go ahead.
1: 10-4-5-4. Sergeant Edwards, contact Sheriff Paschal driving me. He worked at 45. Another cab, he's hard to pull the police number. Had all the information prior to my arrival. Yeah.
0: 10-4.
2: I'm going to be 10-6, Jones Purse Funeral Home.
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4: Point taking, Chester, route. 10-15, 12-29.

How about you, Al? Good. Have you made it to Justice Tank yet? Yeah, Team 4, I've seen all them pictures of Dakota. I just got a message from Chris. I need you to go back to Justice Tank. And does it got a power? Does it got, it don't got power up there, does it? No, that line got cut years ago.

0: there, and he wants you to go up there and drop a pin, a map pin of where that tank's at. So I guess somebody's trying to find it, or they're going to do some work over there or something, and he needs a map pin or a meter number, power meter number. No, I don't even know. But is that meter still wired up on the bank? Drop a pin. Drop a pin. Stand at the tank and drop a pin. And pin it to him.
1: I ain't never done that, TJ. There ain't no signal up there.
0: Call him and get something like that. I'm at 22 Mountain Road. Call Chris.
1: Jingle.

0: 对啊。
1: 对。
0: Is this Sophie out of Logan County?
1: I'm not sure.

0: Okay, I found one out of Logan. Apparently, I guess you're supposed to report on May the 5th of 2025.
1: Painful.

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0: 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She's down there at 7-Eleven saying that John Griffith is bullying and taunting her and won't give her back her cigarette lighter. 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
1: Thank you.

0: Nee, kleine Trainingen.
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0: All these teenagers from here, this girl was in with. This female was a fine legal man. She has a couple of learning marks on her. Don't be teenage.
1: Painful.

0: Mario 602.
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0: Got a mail on a ban list at the Wings and Towers. They're wanting him gone. Okay.
1: Ten four. You got a name?
0: 10-4, it's going to be a male by the name of Zach Bass. He's going to be in apartment 505.
1: 10.
2: Seven, Amiga.
0: Seven, Amiga.
2: I'll be 10-6, Sheriff's Department with this female, 10-15. Any knowledge is 72659, 72659,
0: Krieger Time 108. 10-4, say 10-23 at 1309, break. Bingo, any available law enforcement, take a call, wildfire lane, there for GBO violation.

0: 300, go ahead.
1: You have traffic.
0: 10-4, I have the railroad calling here. They said they are on, I guess, between Farrell Street and Main Street. Supposed to be a male with no shirt on, walking the track.
1: Team 4, I'll check it out.
0: Team 4.

0: 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Papa, what's your location?
1: We're in Lansing.
0: King and four, gonna need you to respond to 55 Aaron Drive in Verner for 76 male, possibly having a stroke. Left arm's numb, sweating real bad, can't stand up, short of breath. He had a stroke back in 2015. It's going to be the first trailer on the left up the hill of River Bend Road. It's going to be a gray Jeep. They said they're going to try to meet you at the mouth of the holler.
1: Can you follow me on that momentarily?

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0: Papa Mia.
1: Sure. Mia 5, we have a 58 unit ETA from Williamson.
2: I'll text that and see if I ain't got nobody closer, but for now, I'll just head that way.
1: 10-4.

0: channel 1-4-1400 units, 1-4-1400 units, have a report. Can be safe, it's gonna be a four-wheeler versus cars. It's gonna be above the fire department, turn time 1325.
1: No two in route.
0: That no one was hurt said one is still in the roadway, one is not. Good.
1: I'll be in route.
0: Careful.

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1: Do you have pending traffic in Gilbert?
0: Yeah, 10-4. I just got a phone with your dispatch. It's going to be a 5-8 Aaron Drive in Verner. 5-8 Aaron Drive. It's going to be a 76 male, possibly having a stroke. His left arm's numb, sweating real bad, can't stand up, short of breath. Had a stroke back in 2015. You're going to be looking for a gray Jeep that's supposed to meet you at the mouth of the holler. But if you don't see it, it's going to be the first trailer on the left on the hill, River Bend Road.
1: Copy. If you can get a call back in, advise them we're coming from Mate 1.
0: No, I can't get a call back in. She said she's leaving and she wouldn't have any way to answer a call.
1: 10-4.
0: You can 10-22.
2: 10-4 will be waiting for coverage.
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1: 就是这个冰风箱。
0: And of course, my name goes way out for this trip.
1: Can you try it again?
0: And of course, my name goes way out for this trip.
1: They're coming from Mate 1. They've been around for a couple minutes now. We had one already in route, but it's further out.
0: TF4, how about further with you, I'm sorry?
1: TF4.
2: Hey, just nutty as usually is, I didn't catch him doing anything. He's looking for his polar bear, got loose, kind of advised him to just run up on a mountain, he'd probably find him.

0: 3:00, go ahead.
1: Okay, I found your guy. They went down the tracks. He dug me on the side of the mountain looking for his polar bear. I told you south the tracks.
0: Campbell.

0: Yes.
1: Can you share some screen?
0: Careful.
2: No, same card.

0: Go ahead.
1: Yeah, was that you trying to mark me a few minutes ago while I couldn't call you?
0: Yeah, be advised, I'm coming across Green Creek Mountain as we speak, coming in from the Gilbert Creek side.
1: 10-4, we should get there close to the same time. I'm be coming down from West Fork way there.
0: 10-4. Have we got anybody with a truck in route?
1: I haven't heard anything. Get one, okay. Nobody's marked up yet before you get there.
0: 10-4, nobody's got one. When I come by, I'll just grab one. If it's on this end, I think it's on this end or that end.
1: 10-4. You have any updates, Mango, on this, on the call?

of there's going to be one in the road, one off the road. They said no one was hurt. I have law enforcement coming from, they're going to be coming from Williamson.

Attention Delmar 200 units, Delmar 200 units, need some units to respond to 38 Murphy Lane, medical alarm, time 13, 36.

0: Excuse me, said Mingo. What'd you say, Scooby?
1: It's going to be 38 Murphy Lane, Delbar. It's going to be the Murphy Lane there on cross from Jenny's Bar. Go ahead.
0: 10-4, show 207 and route.
1: 10-4, it's supposed to be a Patricia Murphy. I've tried calling the number, but it keeps saying I have to dial a 1. Even if I do dial a 1 or I don't, nothing's going through. The alarm company said that they haven't spoke to anyone either. Go ahead.
0: 10-4.
2: You pull around here where I'm at.
3: The sheriff has got another route, apparently. Go ahead.
0: Stable.
2: I'm getting turned around here at the bottom of the hill. 10-4. He's going to clarify. They were going to go down past Pig and Pope and down 1428 to 23. Instead of going up this way, right?

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1: CM4.
2: Razor 41. On the other.
1: Good.
2: I said Razor S 41, unit 41's on scene.
1: T-4.

0: Do you have traffic?
1: Yeah, 10-4. There at 849 Colony Branch. Got a medical. Male potassium's high, 6.6, and then you go hospital.
0: Was that last name Spence?
1: Yeah.
0: 10-4, show us an out.
1: 10-4, show 10-17, 13-42. Ten, 10-23, 13-42.

0: Sí, venga. ¿Qué? Doing cancer, my she's been having issues with it.
1: Ten four, 1622, 1344.

0: pulled me on the thing there. Got me over there in route.
1: Say 10-23-13-45. Stand by 1 second. I'm talking to my partner. She's the one handling your call.
0: 10.
2: For 10-46.

0: but.
1: Yeah, you 1022 Hanover. They're just waiting on law enforcement.

0: 电影服务，然后从方问题上啊，到处到处问题。
1: 电影服务最先。

Singapore, their device and it's close there where the Merrimack Cemetery is, said that there's supposed to be some lines down and that there are

0: Hurricane Lingo.
1: Hi, sir.
2: Flash, you try that again, you come across static.
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0: Bullet thing right now. 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Go ahead. 76 male. He's constantly alert and oriented. No signs or symptoms negative Cincinnati. Got a blood pressure of 125 over 65. Pulse is 87. Respiration 16. Temperature is 97. He is sat in that 95-96% room air. He's requesting to not be transported. You can go ahead and 1022 with the ambulance.
1: GM 4.

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0: 33, man, go ahead.
1: 33, y'all can go ahead and 1022 per fire department. This male's want a refusal.
0: Copy. Do they want us come to scene or we clear for back in cover?
1: Y'all was good to go back station.
0: Copy. We'll be here out from Gilbert City limits.
1: Ten,

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One, two, seven, zero, out of Virginia.

0: Thank you, 22.
1: Go ahead.
0: 22, just arriving at Logan Regional.
1: Yeah, Roger, 10-23-14, over to

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0: I'll be standing from here, wanting some towers.
1: Sorry, did I say you know shit?
2: And some, information to your, APC. In regards, to where we're going first on this follow-up.
3: Stand for it.

0: down the row. I don't see no lines down nowhere down through here.
1: They said it was close to the Merrimack Cemetery.

0: Go ahead.
1: P5, can you head towards Miller's Creek?
0: 2-4.
1: Got an unknown age female. Apparently, she was riding. I'm really not sure she was even really on the trail, but apparently she wrecked. The exhaust has hit her leg. Says that her leg is burned. Someone's going to come down to where the church is and meet you all and take you to where they're at. Good.
0: Two for something else.
1: Yeah.

to Chatteroy, 500 units. Chatteroy, 500 units. Have a report. SUV accident. Miller's Creek. Time, 14 acres.

0: Five on one, are they on the way out with this person, or what's the deal?
1: Six, six, nine, five, five.
2: Right.
1: 10-4, stand by for this suit.
3: He said he's going to meet somebody at the church, and he'll take him up to where she's at. Go ahead.
0: Well, does she need transported on an ATV or a pickup truck? How far up in there are they?
3: Speed wise, also, Williamson's going to head that way.
0: All right, 10-4.

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2: 502 Risky 5, you're going to be stuck by a train.
3: Come back.
2: You're going to be blocked by a train.
3: Where's it at?

0: 10-4. He advised that he'd come down to church and meet everybody.
1: And with you?
0: They just advised that they would meet at the church. Stand by. Law enforcement, Miller Street.

0: Hey, you guys. It's just me at church. Williams and Fire and Chatteroy Fire should be on scene there. They said the mail that called it in is down there. Go ahead.
1: 10-4.

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0: I'm 1098, no one 106.
2: Go ahead.
3: Good. How far up Mayor is this going to be? We're sitting here at the Mayor Crossing Block by train.
2: We're going to head back your way in South Ivy Residence. 10-4, get around to you. I don't want to pull off the mountain. 669, turn right there at the nursing home. Go to the head of the holler there.
3: Oh, thank you.
2: Come up my skills branch, head of the holler there. That's 10-4, help here at the second. I'm cutting over different mountains.

0: 还要多少局出二呀？
1: There is crossing.
0: Then, across the crossing, make a left.
1: P4, they were advised.
0: Thank you.

0: you by the law enforcement. It was great.
1: Right out of here. I'm on field corner. Go ahead.
2: 10-4. I'll just mail up on the NCIC, who she's pretty sure it is. It's supposed to be an Adam Baker subject, driving an older model white pickup truck. He's on 98. She's got cameras up there on that red property. Says that the items inside the home belong to her sister, who no longer lives there. But that male subject was in there kicking several things, going through the residence. So she's want a trooper to come out there. She was pretty upset.
1: Okay, 4-1, right up there. Be there in probably 5 minutes with
2: her. I believe she's gone up a holler a little ways. She said she was going to be up at 5:10. She's cutting grass. On.
1: Come on.
2: No.

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1: Right. 10,
0: appreciate
2: it. Gangland's held up by a train.

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0: At Newell Tanko out of Canal, Ohio. 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
1: Well, I think she'll be en route, follow him back to the waste hills.
0: 10-4.
2: Papa Mingo, we're met up with fire department.
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1: One oh two, Domingo.
0: Go ahead, 102.
1: You can cancel the helicopter. We're coming out the female now. She's gonna get checked out by MS.
0: Hey, 4.

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0: oynanır. Anyway, we're going to be dropping this female off here on Laurel Creek at Mullins Drive. Ending mileage is going to be 130417. 130417.
1: Hey, 14, 14, 15, 15.

0: 198 from this address here at Middle Branch Creek. Based off the information that she gave me, it sounds like this is going to be an ongoing property dispute between the two parties, right?
1: Okay.
0: Before I advise her of the court process on that, I'm going to be en route down here to the area of Pearl Street to try and locate this Adam Baker subject and speak with him.

0: 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Show us out in company, Ralph Parkland.
1: Last went to Levi's. It's a mine site. It's sort of a pawpaw near the Kentucky and Virginia line. He's agreed to show us where that's at. We're in route up there now.
2: 10-4.
1: I believe that Virginia had some rescue crews already come up here, but I'm going to see if it's a site one. I'll advise you.
2: 10-4.

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0: 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We're back to the city.

0: Bingo, any available law enforcement, take a call. Atlanta Avenue, Dale Barton, reference, well-being check.
1: $400, Mingo. They'll have you driving.
0: 10-4, 5036 Atlanta Avenue. Probably a 50s male. He's in bad health. His uncle called in from Putnam County wanting him checked on and heard from him in like a week. Says it's going to be apartment 2. Go ahead.
1: Is that the old Dale Barton Inn?
0: I'm trying to pull it up on a map now. Stand by just a minute, I'll let you know.
1: 10-4.

0: 551A.
1: Since I made contact with 228, he advised to have a member of local law enforcement go with you guys. I spoke to Buchanan County Sheriff's Office. They can advise they can have one or two units come out and meet you if you say where you want to 1012 with them at.
0: And find out if someone covered up this hole that enters this mine, because it's now covered up, and I don't know who would have come here and done this.

0: of the mine where you're at or nearest possible road?
1: It's up right before that road that I gave you. When we were going 97, it's Swan Fork Lane off of Route 643. It's right after Raspberry Road. It's in between Raspberry Road and Swan Fork Lane. The hole's been covered up with some machinery.
0: Tamper.
2: Thirty-three is going to be mobile, mate.
3: 15-14. Our system is not populating this address, so I looked on the internet there, and it's saying that it's right by a dollar store.
2: Tanzor. I'll go see if I can get in, because if it's one I'm thinking about, they've got security doors. And we don't have access to it, so I'll give it a shot.
3: Tanzor, appreciate it.

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1: Go ahead.
0: All right, so we... Are y'all still in the Williamson area?
1: 10 for you.
0: I got a call of Goodman Manor, apartment 216, 216. It's going to be a 53 female, sugar's bottoming out, needs an ambulance, she's having trouble staying awake. Says she's going to try to unlock the door for you if she don't pass out first. Last name is going to be a Varley.
1: Too far. We're out.
0: Say again, 17, 15, 16.

0: Headers. Well, I'll go up here to the Leo Del Martin Inn.
1: Here.
2: He's either out or inside, but he won.

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1: Single lens to PD.

0: There is a, she called the PVA office. There is a will, book 10, page 361, and she has an email with the male's wishes on it. Go ahead.
1: 10-4, I'll make contact with her. I've already advised her of the civil court process. Also, I'll put some more info in the CAD here. I'm 98 from this address at Furl Street. You can go ahead and close it out. I'll make contact with her.
0: 10-4, thank you.

10-4, can you have Virginia locate a Ronnie Vanover on Home Creek? The subject we're 10-12 with is advising, that's his brother. And whenever they came up here initially, I don't know if they were with law enforcement or not, but the missing subject's shirt was laying up here. And the 10-12 we're with is advising his brother took it. If you could have them maybe run up there and make contact with him.

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0: Well, not alone. If we're off with you on any child abuse case or complaint, call her safe that her daughter, who's 2 years of age, told her that while she was spending the night with some family members, her cousin came into the room and touched her inappropriately. The male subject also was in another part of the residence and had the door open. He is 12, the female child is 10. The incident occurred at the listed address. The female actually lives in the city. Do you care to make contact with her? Her name radiates in the CAD.
1: 2-4.
0: 452. Kewanee Road, 2701 Kewanee Road. Claire advised her neighbor, Richard Atkins, cut off her septic. She was wanting a trooper to make contact with her. At one point, it did get rather loud at some point, and they signaled six back in. Started to become a disturbance. I think things have settled down. You care being around up there and make sure everything's 10-4?
1: That's 10-4, being around.
0: Damn.

0: Amigo. Yes.
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0: JK 17, 15, 32.

0: 76.
1: Seven zero five, Mingo. Both units will be 10-8 from that single 6.
0: Sure, teammate 15-33.
1: 476, Mingo. You're traffic for me.
0: Yeah, 476. Check your cell phone there. I sent you a picture of it.
1: 10-4. I appreciate it. I'm lost cell service. I'll try calling you back here in probably 10-15 minutes.
0: Stay up for a while.

0: Fala, boa noite.
1: Go ahead.
0: That's important. Got a statement earlier. I believe it's from the victim's aunt advising the Billy Justice. I spoke to this male on FaceTime prior to him going missing on the same day. If I give you his 88, would you care to call him and see if maybe you can get a description of the shirt he was wearing? (2-7-6-3-1-2-6-4-1-4). So, Billy Justice. His name is Scott Scarberry. I believe they spoke on the 12th on a FaceTime call.

0: Sorry.
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1: Paying for it. 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
1: 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I was taking PD. I need an update for me.

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3: The mine was previously searched by a rescue squad and recovered, as it did not look like anyone had been there in quite some time. So that the information was relayed to Unit 620. Investigator Street said that units made contact with him, or need to make any contact with him. He's left his name, his 88. We put that in the CAD, so if you need anything, to give him a signal 6. Right?
4: Can't work. 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

0: they recovered the mom because they didn't see anything, so they covered the mom. But
1: Templar, thank you. We are about to no longer be controlled with the Arlen subject. Drop him back off of his residence. Now I've got a resident talking around too. I'll advise you.

0: 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Info break. Forty-five, the area of 4952 Zebulon Highway, 4952 Zebulon Highway, break.
1: Go ahead.
0: My name of Heather struck a white bug in the parking lot. There's no injuries.
1: Yeah. 672, you seem loud, take care of it. About 97 anyway. Yeah, 4, I appreciate it.
0: 648, copy 10-8.
1: 10-8.
0: 10-4.
1: 7-9, 8-5, 9-7.
0: 10-4.

0: You could head over to 303 Calf Ranch, remember that welfare check.
1: And what was traffic on?
0: A female lost her elderly grandmother had fallen earlier today, but she refused to go with EMS. She's now saying she's not able to get a hold of her. It'll be a brown house with a silver Jeep Compass in the driveway.

0: 对。
1: 我问是天然水的。我看到了，我是 Adam, I'm flying 2 2 3

0: Marble Michael.
1: 6 and 11, you guys are clear. Gonna need you to respond to horse stand for cover.
0: Copy. You can go ahead and show us in your house.
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0: Stockholm 800 unit, Stockholm 800 unit. Speak to me at True Spawn, Mudlick Branch off of Marbone Creek. Apple iPhone crash detection. Speak to me at True Spawn, Mudlick Branch off of Marbone Creek. Apple iPhone crash detection. Tone time 1616.
1: Probably doing.

0: pair of cutters that the missing 1012 allegedly had up there at the mine that nobody collected. He brought back to his house. I've collected those. We were at 1540 Rock House Fork. Just want to make a note in the CAD. I've got the time that I collected it and everything. Right. Creek, a mile or so up. It's going to be the victim's aunt. Maybe make a contact with her. Tempura. Also, if you can get an update on Virginia units going to that residence, tipping to locate that shirt that the other Vanover subject had, I'd appreciate an update. If they get it and want to meet me over here at the state line, I appreciate it.
1: Were you guys going to be Buchanan County units?
0: I'm not sure. I gave a name and the road name dispatcher a little bit ago.
1: Hey,

0: 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Say you 55. You're clear for station.
1: 10-4 shows them out.
0: Mingo 33.
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0: 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I'm not sure if it's the NBC or vehicles broke down or what. There's traffic backed up.
1: 10-4.

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1: 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We're attempting to get it down the road now.
0: Excellent.

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1: Right for a social.
0: 对。
1: 7359.

0: Good.
1: Jeremy Dameron, 927, 1971. Hold the read back. I'm 1015 around PNC.
0: Yep.

0: Fala, fala, fala.
1: Good.
0: Not yet, from here, Brett.
1: Good.
0: So, where I collected, missing Tupelo's wallet, from his, aunt, Kathy Dawson. She advised that Arlen had, brought it to her, advised that the 1012 left it in his truck. Right. I think, well, while we were at Arlen's house, walking around the property with him, myself and 656 observed a bicycle matches the description of the victim's. When we asked Arlen about it, he advised it was his wife's. Kathy, the aunt, has showed us a picture of the bicycle, and it matches the description of the one at Arlen, so I'm backing up there.

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Mingo, all available law enforcement, Volo, a small, white SUV, flashing in the area of Mayor, traveling towards Kermit, Volo for reckless driving, Volo time, 1640.

0: 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Team Farley out of South County Commons Officer Lewis, how about from back in 8?
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0: Okay, boy, this is identical bicycle. The family showed a picture of the missing subject's bike. He don't care yet. You mean he's towing, being around to us, please.
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1: Go ahead.
0: Can you contact Goodwill, have them come down here to my location? 715-720, I'm going to you. You need anything? I apologize. I'm aggravating you all. I just have no phone service over here. Could you see if they were able to get that shirt in Virginia there? Right.
1: Go ahead.
0: I'm going back over to 194 side, trying to get some phone service. Make some phone calls to Commonwealth. This is the exact box that missing mail was arriving due to inconsistent stories here. I want to see how they want me to proceed.

0: The investigator with Buchanan County is supposed to give us a signal 6 once we're able to get out there. Are they not in contact yet? If they would let us know if they were able to get it or not, right?
1: Go ahead.
0: You're not aggravating us.
1: I've not talked this much on the radio since I was a rookie in the sector.
0: That's before you're good.

0: 10-12 that Rylong had approved this week. Show us how this civil plan one works.
1: Yeah, we're actually called 395 on. I went to check podcast though. I was on the phone with the deputy approximately 30 minutes ago. He got on Tuesday route to flight control over that same thing. Make sure they're not already handling it, but

0: flown out of Pikeville. He's showing on license record, multiple priors included, a couple of drug-related DUIs, one active.
1: Pikeville 395.
2: Correct.
1: 10-4, just to update you, Pike SO advised they had a unit to go to Pike Central. They did not have anybody go to the residence. They then contacted social services, so we still haven't had anybody go to the residence to check on the moms.

Hey, Hey, Rob, what am I sitting here just over shit? Here.

0: Caller's 98 prior. Tell me 98, right? Okay, we're Walmart advised this email is trying to return a 2-year-old TV. We're getting back for a new one. We just GY98 for left to call.
1: Hey, what?

0: 5 or 7, I think. Good. 10-4, I'm going to catch you to a fireworks complaint slash noise complaint at 18853 Grapevine Road, right?
1: Good.
0: 10-4, caller advises that her neighbor's shooting guns, setting off fireworks. Her dad's a veteran and it's upsetting him and others. I want to speak with the trooper about what they can do about it. Neighbor's going to be a Jason Branson subject. She advises she asked multiple times and they keep doing it. Put

0: Mark, read this now. Get service.
1: Hey, what?
2: 719, right. I'll be the second complaint on Jason Branson. I'm right for the first. Female Sarah Branson has made contact with the supervisor during a custody exchange at L&M Mart. Jason Branson took custody of the two children, one of whom is 3 years old. He didn't have any car seat or child restraint for the child. There was also four adults and two children in a five-seat vehicle.

lot number 3 still. 40, Joe McCoy Road, lot number 3 still. College advisor, brother James still. And shoved him down to the ground, his back is bleeding. Questioning ambulance at this time. I'll try to shoot him around.

0: past 10-4. I'll be going through Phelps Way over to Craig Mountain House. I fear this disturbance on the way through it.
1: Michael 505.
2: 505 on 8. Yes, ma'am, go ahead.
1: I just spoke with an investigator with Buchanan County. They advised they are in possession of a shirt that's been collected. I'm requesting to know where you want to signal to with them at.
2: Mine at the bottom of Pawpaw Mountain. I would greatly appreciate it if you could just get an ETA for them. MMG Towing's here at the bottom of the hill on 194 side with me. I'm still in public service with some people.
1: 10-4.

0: Dân phụ nữ sẽ muốn sao? Em phụ nữ sẽ muốn sao? Careful. Here, Hill Creek.
1: I'm paying for work to get fuel. Where you go?
0: There's a vehicle broke down on the road. I got one side blocked. It's in the curve here at Hill Creek.
1: Paying for it.
0: Good one just got here. We might be able to make do.
1: Vehicle.
0: Not at the mine. I just want to see if they can meet me there. Right there at the Kentucky-Virginia line, Lone Pawpaw Mountain. We're not at the mine anymore.

0: it's understood. He's going to the signal too. There's a bottom of Pawpaw Mountain at the mouth of the road there.
1: Camp Coil, what was EPA?
0: He's not the one en route. He didn't know the other guy's location to give an EPA.
1: Camp Coil.

Hey, Russ, possibly 10 to 15 minutes. Was 210.4 on it, could be less.